0: Abrazo.
1: Well, all right, she was being a cooperative, but she's refusing any medical service, any further police services, so. X-ray, we're going to go clear. 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

0: Report app command a fire alarm. 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Companies are clear. Command terminated.
1: Fire alarm has that. Grill out on arrival. Tenant has been advised. Engine 2 out of 5. You're clearing.

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0: 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I'm on that.

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0: Sir, at the top of Holmes and West Squanum Street for the male having an asthma attack. I'll get you more.

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1: You're responding 22 ohms, possibly walking over towards West Squantum. This is the Quincy Fire Department broadcasting. 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

0: 74 and 72. Edison Street in the Southern Artery, possible domestic, white male, white female, walking up Southern Artery pushing a shopping cart. The male was being aggressive. RP saw the female fall a few times.
1: Academy 3.
0: Academy 3.
1: Staff spoke to those two parties. They're on their way. That's not a domestic. One of them's intoxicated. They're just trying to get each other home.
0: Thank you, sir. 842, you can stand down.
2: Where is the patient?
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1: 7 8.
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1: Sure enough.

0: 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Engine 2 is back in quarters.
1: 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Engine 2, you're back in quarters.
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1: Engineer, are you clear?
0: 73, sir. 10 High Point Circle. With the gray Kia Forte parked in the handicapped spot, no placard. 5 Zulu, Juliet, Charlie 67. Mm-hmm.

0: 7-3. How about the vehicle in question is going to be 5 Bravo Juliet Lima 1-4. It's a Kia Soul, and it has a handicap placard.
1: Receiving

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0: Walmart 301 Falls Boulevard for the male and female disorder. All we have is a Hispanic male. Saw money a female took out of her hands. They started fighting. He took off with the money. No further description. The female's going to be at customer service.
1: B3F.

0: 111 Kilo. 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
1: Received. It's Angel's calling it in, not Greg.
2: What was that?

0: 784. 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He has a Friends t-shirt on. Facial hair and on here.
1: Marie.

0: 111 kilo. Did you get that description?
1: Yep. Did, they, I know they have cameras in the parking lot. Did they follow him to a car, or did they see him go down the hill?
0: Didn't see any of this. She's saying it says a language barrier. She, he was with two other people, and he just took the money, pushed her, and ran off. They don't know exactly where he went.
1: I'll check the bus stop.

0: 786, you say you're at Walmart?
1: Yeah, you can put me in the area. I'm for that individual.
2: Before Walker, Josh, I sent you a pic.
1: Alright, look at it now.
0: Do you have an order for Copeland Street in that cruiser?

0: 7-10-5.
1: Sorry?
0: If possible, can I get you there?
1: All right.
0: Thank you, sir.

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0: 784. 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The person got away. I do have a picture of him. I can send it up to Collins if you want to get it out.
1: Received.
2: Seven four.
1: From Walgreens, 132 Granite, last seen running behind the Chopsticks restaurant. So the shoplifting white female, all black. She took liquor. She's with a male with a flowered shirt. The female's in pink.
2: 7-4 out.
3: I have mine in front of 151.
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0: Okay.

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0: Check the area of Dundee Road and Standish Road for a loose dog. 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Unknown if it has a call or the RP couldn't get close enough.
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0: 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She's probably the case, and we're going clear. They were sent on their way.
1: Received.

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0: Check the area of Enterprise Drive. The IRP says you reported his black with green scooter stolen this morning. The GPS on it is now showing it's in the area.
1: 7-8.

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0: 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I'll be clear.
1: Received.
0: Triple 7's up.
1: Triple 7, you're up.

0: 7-7-9. 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
1: Can't find it.
0: All right, 7-9, you came in weak and unreadable.
2: G-O-A.
0: Received. Start to the air 133 Commander Shea Drive for a female on the ground. Possibly fell off a scooter.
2: Received.

0: Tony. There's a couple of parking garages around here. Do we give a more specific location?
1: Negative. All we had was that it was shown in the area. We can try to give them a call back.
0: Yeah, why don't we do that?
1: Okay.

7, 8. We're getting, it's possibly in a parking lot near the guard shack, near a tractor trailer. He's saying that's what the GPS is showing.

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1: 773.
0: 18 Parker Street for the residential interior zone motion. No contact with the key holder.
1: 73 Evan. 74 Evan. Jack, I'll head that way. I'll let you know.

0: Exeter 2 Control Officer.
1: Triple 7 and 7 8, you guys can stand down. He's saying the GPS is now showing it in Boston.
2: Roger.

0: 7 in.
1: Really?
0: Got two males on scooters. And they're having problems with their scooter in front of 199 Commander Street. Distributor building.
1: Where is it?
0: They're all set. They're not hurt or anything.

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1: Noise.
0: Alright, we did a walk around. Everything appears in order. Everything's locked up. We're going to be going clear.

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1: Yeah.
0: Yeah, it was paid, and the person was sent on his way.
1: Appreciate it.

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1: 7, 8.
0: Okay, your further one is available. We're waiting for a Candy's interpreter. 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
0: 7-8, you say you're with him?
1: I'm with him now. 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
0: 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She's about 15 minutes out.

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0: no family disorder here. 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There's no disorder, there's no argument, we're clear. Everyone's advised.
1: Which is...

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1: Simple. 75.

We call 82. 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
0: That's not any old job. 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It's not gunshots. I'm not sure what it is. It isn't our job, but I'm under the bridge checking it out.
1: What's your location?
0: Over the bridge.

0: 570.
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0: Received.

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0: 吩咐。75 is going to be transporting that male party I ran in on 2. 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
1: Seven five.
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2: 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Booster's been notified.
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1: Right, 7-4-1st.
0: Can I just get a case number in 1 second?
1: Case number is 260-306-54. 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
0: That party is north after I go get back to you on the transport. You can show me clear.
1: Received.
2: Seven four first. I'll be going clear over here and coming in the file.

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1: Roger.
0: So, can you just tell me the charges for this gentleman we have?
1: Domestic AMV and witness intimidation.
0: Thank you.

0: 2 out of 5, you're responding. Quincy Fighter Bob and Broadcasting, Engine 2 out of 5. 59 Newport Ave for the investigation. This is the Quincy Fire Department Broadcasting. Engine 2 out of 5. 59 Newport Ave on the investigation. Car 2?
1: Car 2, that's 59 Newport Ave, investigation, engine 2 out of 5.
0: Car 2, you have it.

0: Newport Ave, come in, a fire alarm. Panel showing trouble in the system. We're investigating.
1: Fire alarm has that. Panel showing trouble in the system. You're investigating.

0: Newport Ave, command a fire alarm. This is due to the cleaning crew. System took a reset. 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
1: Fire alarm has that. Due to the cleaning crew, system took a reset. Companies clear return.

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1: 99 Granite Street for a suspicious incident. RP states someone is following her. She's wearing a pink bag and black pants. She's on foot.
0: I have it.

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1: 700.
0: I'm going to give you a phone number here. It's for this party's cousin staying at 205 Independence Ave to see if she'll let her stay there for the night because she was in Randolph. So let me know when you're ready.
1: Good with the number?
0: 954-661-2510. It's going to be a Monica party.
1: Receive 7-3-3-5.

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1: There was no answer at that number.
0: I received it.

0: 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Can we get a cab here? Take this party back to Randolph.
1: Where's Andrew?

Yellow cab wants to ensure she has funds.

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1: Who's this?
2: Yeah. 7-3, what address is she going to in Randolph?
0: Maybe 38 Orchard Street, Randolph.
2: Receive 7-3, they've been notified.

0: 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You want to let the cab know we're in the parking lot of 100 Granite by the Dunkin' Donuts there.
1: Mm-hmm.

0: 773. 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That probably was picked up by a cab on our way to Randolph.
1: Oh,

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0: How's it going? And I was waiting to have a chance.
1: How's it?

0: 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That's all set. 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
0: That party's in the X-ray. I believe it'll be transporting to Milton. 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
0: 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We're getting multiple calls. 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

0: 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All responding parties, please turn to channel 2.
1: And really see thick black smoke coming in the sky.
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0: 21 Harrison Street. All reporting parties, it's 21 Harrison Ave. All responding parties, 21 Harrison Ave.
2: Engine 3 to fire on. It's 21 Harrison Street. Got a 2.5-story wood frame, heavy smoke and fire, side C of the building.
0: Fire alarm has that. 21 Harrison Street, 2-floor wood frame, heavy smoke and fire.

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1: I just read a fire alarm. Get a report to all occupants out of the building.
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0: 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Ladder one coming before engine one.

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0: 2003.
1: Seven three 135 Adams Street for the burglar alarm. We cannot get in contact with the key holder. There's rear kitchen motion.
0: Sounds very good.
2: Feel the ten, I can end there with him.
1: Receive Gilton. 7-2, you can stand down.

0: 773 Mile.
1: Yeah, Harrison Command to fire alarm. Put a second alarm in.
2: Fire alarm has that.
3: C1 to fire alarm. C1's on scene.
2: Fire alarm has that. C1, you're on scene.
1: Andrew, find the point shot. Charge that to him. Watch the hydrant.
4: Charging the door out. Yeah.

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1: Ladder five answering.
0: I want you to come in back of Follett Street, and I want you to come up Harrison. Okay? Park in front of engine three.
1: Okay, you want me to enter Harrison from Follett Street?
0: That's correct.
1: Five to channel two.
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This is Quincy Fire Department striking second lawn at 21 Harrison Street, box 2126. 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
1: 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We're pushing, pulling out of Washington 3 right now. We're about 1 minute out.
0: Okay. Come up Shaw Street. 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

Institute of Lata 5, you're going to be blocked in on Harrison and Lebanon. If you can come around to Baxter Ave, you'll be able to get in.

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Ladder 5-2, engine 2. Answering. What was that last message, Paulette? At the back of the Nevada clubhouse is blocked. What was your last message for a location? If you're able to come down Baxter Ave, right off to the southern artery, you'll be able to get down Harrison. There's an engine blocking you from getting down on the other side. Okay, redirect. I'll be there in 2 minutes.

0: 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Can you also bring in the State Fire Marshal's office?
1: For engine 8.

0: 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Ladder 2 is being fed. 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
1: Ladder 5 to command.
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1: I'm going to need to drive over a 4-inch to get down to the back of engine 3.
3: There's hoses across Nevada. There's no motor vehicle traffic, but just so you know.
4: Sorry, can you say that one more time?
3: There are hoses across Nevada Street, which is the back side of this house. Fire's working from both sides. There's no vehicle traffic, but just so you know that there's hoses across the road here.
4: Thank you.

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1: Go ahead.
0: We're going to take down a couple fences in the rear on the seaside to gain access to the seaside of the building from the Nevada Road side.
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0: Just bring your men through the fence in the rear and pick up a line and give another company relief.
1: 5 has that. We're working on getting through the fence right now. We'll be right there.
0: Engine 2 to command. We are set up at the corner of Harrison and Lebanon. We're ready to go if you need us. Okay, make your approach up, Engine 2. We need some bodies there to run some lines.
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0: Yeah, charge it 2.5. 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
1: Looks like I'll be all right now. 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
0: Go ahead, start slowly shutting one down.

0: 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C1 is on. C, he will be command. C2 is going to operation.
1: Fire alarm has that, striking his third alarm.

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1: All incoming companies on the third alarm will be coming in as manpower.

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1: I'm answering.
0: Command of Fire Alarm, did you notify National Grid?
2: Seven one.
1: Send them now.
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1: Should be good for now. Let's tuck back in here, Harrison Street. Should be good, thank you.
0: Proceed.

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0: 16 Mound Street by the Town River Yacht Club. 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
1: Eight, 5, I got it.
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0: 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We're off on Harrison Street. Let me know where you need us.
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1: Command the fire alarm. Responding. A progress report on Harrison Street, 2.5-story wood frame, rear of the building, fully involved, heavy fire conditions on the second floor. All occupants out of the building. Defensive operations.

Phylum has that command. Two-story wood frame. Heavy fire. The second floor, fully involved. Defensive positions. All occupancies out.

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1: 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Who has it?

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1: Operations to engine 1. 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You can shut them down. 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
1: Yeah, do you want that shut down?

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2: Following hazard. 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
0: In front of 11 Harris.
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3: 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We're going to break down ladder 1 and ladder 2.
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2: 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We're going to shut down that ladder pipe. Stop making that hose up.
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0: 83 Bennington Street for the fall. Booster's been notified.
1: I got it.

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Engine 3. Move that, don't shut that line down. Move it to the rear on the P side. We're going to take all of the lines from apparatus and clear them up. We're going to leave you guys there. Receive.

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2: I have it.

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3: 777.
2: My apologies. Can you meet the reporting party, 81 Grove Street? I'll meet you outside.
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0: 80. 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

0: 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We're on the road. Heading to Quincy Point.
1: 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On the road, heading to the point.

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2: 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I'll be in the Delta area for a few. I'll be clear for calls, though.
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1: 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All companies will be working.
0: Pylon has that insulation burning. Going to be doing extensive overhaul. 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
2: Triple seven.
1: Okay.
2: Rookie's number, please.
1: Triple seven. Case number is going to be 2603-0685. Again, 2603-0685.
2: Thank you.

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0: you on the fire alarm. 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We're bringing engine one, ladder one crew.
1: File, I'm at that rescue one. 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
2: Tango 5, clear from Clifford Marshall. 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
3: The bike wasn't stolen, but someone did try to take it. 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
0: Answering. We're on Nevada Road. You want us to set up in the parking lot back here?
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0: 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QFD had to open up another hydrant, so Curtis Ave from Baxter to the bottom road is going to be blocked.
1: Curtis is blocked. Come up Lebanon.
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1: 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We'll let you know when you can go.
2: 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Bruce has been notified.
0: 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We're going to be on the road.
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0: 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I got off going engine 1 ladder 1 cruise and the rescue returning to headquarters.
1: Operation sounds up. 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
3: And you want to come in? 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
1: With Father Bills for a female in the lobby having internal seizures. Bruce has been notified.
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0: Engine 1 to 1A. Actually, Engine 1 to 1B to 1C. There's more slack on that line now. Inch and 3/4.
1: We're good. We're in the back of the house now.
0: Yeah, if you need slack, it's through that window, the bathroom.
1: Engine 1C, yes.

0: Edge 8 fire alarm, we've been cleared by EMS, we're going to be on the road.
1: Fire alarm has that, engine 8, cleared by EMS, remaining on the road.

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1: Go ahead.
0: Phoenix is on scene, and they will get back to you, I'm clear.
1: Receive. Thank you, Paul. Go ahead.
2: Report a call for an unwanted group on Field Street. They're on the wall by Quirk. There's about a dozen of them moved along.
1: Receive.
3: 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Engine 5, you're back in quarters.
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1: Man, can we get some help pushing the line, the inch and three quarter on Seaside from engine three? We're stuck on the fence, I think.
2: Stand by.

0: 776-778. Check your Berlin Street, Linden Street for one motor vehicle and a Hyundai headed to Hancock Street. Reports male pushed a female into the car. Possible plate to me 61 Juliet Zulu 5.
1: Yeah, we're good. Thank you. Engine 4 to engine 1. Meet me out front, please.
0: One of the firefighters is going to have to be transported to the hospital, and they want me to go with them. Can you have somebody come to come here to replace me? Is it 784?
2: If I have that. Where are you, Chris?
0: You go down Curtis, right to where Harrison Street is. They just need Curtis, from Curtis to Harrison Block.
2: Okay.

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1: You check the Berlin Street, Lincoln Street, the 78 for a white motor vehicle and a Hyundai. Reports male pushed a female into a car. Registration is going to be 61 Juliet 05.
0: Good.
2: Ladder 4 to fire alarm. Ladder 4 is requesting fuel.
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1: 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It's garbled. 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
0: Do you have the plate of that vehicle?
1: So we have a partial plate. 61 Juliet Zulu 5.

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1: I got it.

0: 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Can you start me another car? I'll meet them over there as well, please.
1: Proceed. 7-3.
2: 7-3. 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
1: 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I can go to that 32 pain.
2: Seven seven three, you can cancel, sir.
3: I have it.

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1: Engine 2, you're back.

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1: Yeah.
0: South from the 78 play of the area. I'm able to locate that vehicle at this time. We'll be clear.
1: Receipt.
2: Kilo 8 stone out.
1: Receipt.
0: X-ray 6-1 on the shore.

That's four. Can you put myself in the S7 on selective enforcement? Adams and Purden, close it out with 10 citations, 4 verbals.

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1: We have a lot of units tied up right now, sir, but can you check Falls Boulevard for a party that's laying down in the area of Walmart? Bruce has been notified.

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0: 74. Can you just make a note that Masterage 1102 Victor Papa is parked in front of 9 Curtis? It's one of the family members of the house fire has, the victim. They're just going to leave it there, but it's kind of in a weird place. But it should be fine.
1: Received.

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1: Okay.
0: Myself and X-Ray 2 are going to be transporting that QFD member up to South Shore.
1: Appreciate it.

0: 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We're transporting to South Shore Hospital.
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2: Sure, I'm going out.
3: 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Fire alarm answered. Some of the companies are making up. We'll be clearing engine 4 and ladder 2.
4: Fire alarm has that. 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
2: Reported by passerby on the right-hand side, leaving Walmart. 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
1: 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We're on scene.
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0: Okay, check the street up around Walnut, around H-Mart. It's going to be GOA.
2: 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Thank you. 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
1: Cop 15, standing by.
0: What's your location? We're going to swap out some bottles before we leave.
1: Where are you right now?
0: We're at the Four River Club here, clubhouse, in the parking lot.
1: I'm parked right behind car two. Can you follow me on my landline? Follow me on my phone.
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1: Right, the squadron here just flagged me for long as we'll be out of here in 5 minutes. 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You might just start boarding it up.
0: 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Go ahead, sir.
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2: 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Thank you.

0: 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Clear of the fire scene, remaining on the road. Latitude, you're clear of the fire scene, remaining on the road.
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1: Alright, I'm gonna get you more units. Got a blackmail party walking down Copeland Street with a knife. 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
0: Alright. 780, I'm at the station. I can go there.
1: Received. Thank you.
2: 7, you can put me on that as well.
1: Thank you.
3: 85, I'm almost back in the city. You can toss me on that.
1: Those units heading to Copeland, trying to get the reporting party back on the phone. We don't have much of a description besides blackmail party with a knife.
0: 7-3, I have. You can put me in the area.

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1: Proceed.
2: Seven eighty. If you get the RP on the line, just find out what they were doing with the knife, please.
1: To those units on Copeland Street, black male party with a knife in his hand, yelling at cars. That's all we have right now. Unable to get the recording party back on the phone.
3: 7-3, I might be out with him in front of South Shore Bearing Distributors. He's wearing a black shirt, gray sweat. I'll get back to you.
1: Received.

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2: I've been relieved by the kilo weight. 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
1: Appreciate it.

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0: Breaking off from that disorder. Yeah, the unit's getting back to you. We saw them 2-11. It's going to be at the section 35.
2: Ladder 4 is back in quarters. Ladder 4, you're back.

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1: 7-3. It seems like this is an argument between a boyfriend and girlfriend. 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It's also a female party. T-O-N-I.

0: 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Fire alarm anthem.
1: Engine 1 is clear in the scene. You can return engine 8.
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0: 73. I'll fill you with more information in a moment, but we spoke at that party. He's claiming nothing happened. He was sent on way. He's going back to Boston. We're going to take a ride down Crescent and try to find the address of his girlfriend. Speak with her.
1: All right. Would that be Tony Brown?
0: Yes, sir.
1: Unfortunately, it's a common name, so when you're running, we have multiple throughout the state. I don't know if you might have had anything else.
0: You never dated her, but possibly 35, 36 years old.
1: Okay.
2: 780.
1: Go ahead, sir.
2: She did say she used to live on Town Hill Street, if that helps you at all.
1: All right, so look up that way. Thank you.

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1: Go ahead.
2: 15-5, I'm back on channel 1. We had a fire.
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0: Ladder 1 clearing. Can return the Boston ladder.
1: 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Ladder 1's clearing. Release the Boston ladder.

0: 73. 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If you want to close me out, Fred Dove, I'll be in the file. And I'll also swing by Ferris Brook on the way in.
1: File, I'm answering.
2: 773, just a quick update on this. If you meet the reporting party, Quarry, Ferris Brook and Quarry Street, he's going to need a brown pickup. This house is on. Speak to him. Thank you.
0: 7-3, I have it.

0: 7th grade.
1: Alright, 7th grade.
0: Yeah, I spoke with RP saying that he heard someone screaming for help from the furnace brook, possibly up in the cemetery. I'm just gonna take a ride around.

0: Go ahead.
1: Do you sell an area car to Hancock and dump and drive for an NBA car just crash into a park car?
2: Hey, 5, I have that direct. Seven, 7-4 is at the courthouse, ending mileage 5738.4.
0: Proceed, 1037.

That's R4. Could you put a call for a well-being check at 158 Safford Street, Unit 1, for me? It's going to be myself and the SR3.

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0: Should we check the immediate area, the Brooks, the cemetery? Knock on the houses near 1072. Everything checks out. He's always clear.
2: That's R4.
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0: 75. 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
0: Couldn't be a transport van. 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
1: 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Reporting party's S number is going to be in the notes.
0: 7-4, I have you coming out.
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0: 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We're requesting fuel.
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0: We'll clear the pumps, head to the shipyard to drop off some equipment.
1: Fire alarm has cleared the pumps, heading to the shipyard, drop off equipment.

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1: Okay. 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
0: We made contact with those parties. There was just an altercation that happened in Haverhill with their friend, so they're advised to go make a report with Haverhill PD if needed. We're clear.
1: Thank you.

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0: Sir, are you available for a run or no?

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1: Go ahead.
0: Sir, the Delta units are tied up. Can you start to 191 Quincy Ave while being checked? Called in by detail officer for Mary Driscoll in the store.
1: I got it.
2: Hello?
0: 72. My apologies. I was called in by staff.

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1: Latitude, you're responding.
2: Desert 5 responding.
1: 5, you're responding.
3: 776.
4: Good.
3: Sir, 999 Hancock Street, Unit 303, report of last name of package.
4: Got it.
1: Quincy Fire Department broadcasting, Engine 5, Lada 2, 300 Congress Street, to investigate the alarm sounding. Got to?
5: Got to, as at 300 Congress for the alarms, Engine 5, Lada 2.
1: Got to, you have it.

0: 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Engine 5 is calling Bridge Street Command.
1: Engine 5, you're off. You have Congress Street Command.

0: Congress Street Command to file. This box did not tap in. Do you have a unit number for the person who reported this?
1: File that. We'll try and get in contact with the reporting party. Stand by.

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0: Clear the shipyard and route to St. Mary's to pick up equipment.
1: Fire line has that. 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
3: This call, please.
0: Fire line mention 5. Call the reporting party back. We're not able to get in touch with them. We left a message to have them give us a call back for more clarifying information. We have no further information at this time.
4: Engine 5 has it. Congress Street Command to fire alarm. This is an emergency generator alarm. We silenced it. There's no alarms at this location. Command terminated. Engine 5, latitude clear, returning.
0: File that, Engine 5, thank you. The emergency generator alarm. You've been silenced. Coming to be clear, return.

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1: Barlam Anthem.
0: Can you notify National Grid, Center Street, number 178? There's low lines to the house. They're intact, but we saw a truck dragging them.
1: File on that ladder, too. We'll let National Grid know. Location is 178 Center Street, correct?
0: That's correct. It's right at the entrance to Lincoln Heights. They're going to have to raise these lines.
1: File on that. They're right at the entrance of Lincoln Heights. We'll let them know. Thank you.
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0: File, I'm calling Lotta 1. Sir, are you available for a run?
1: Yes, what do you have?
0: Sir, can you respond to 24 Quincy Ave with Engine 1? The alarms are sounding. Called in by Car 2.
1: We have it responded.
0: Lotta 1, you have it.
1: Command the Lotta 1, you can clear. This is possibly from steam. Lotta 1 has that.

0: can return engine one. This is steam from an autoclave set off a smoke detector.
1: File him as I command. Clearing engine one as well.
2: Engine one as well.

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1: Four.
0: 103 West Street. 4040 wants to make a report for minor MVA.
1: Got it. Good.
0: That is, sir. Roger, Rick.
1: Okay, I'll be going clear. Close me off in Ibis. I'll be coming in a file.
0: Received.
2: Seven two.
3: Just threw his plate in the call. It's Charlie Lima, 3726. I delayed to get detoured here on Water Street by construction, and she ended up here. She was going to assist her in Braintree. She got disoriented because of the detour. Her brother-in-law and sister are on scene, and they're going to get her back over to Braintree. I will be clear.

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1: Roger.
0: The side mirror was just pushed in by another truck. No damages. They just want a case number. I'll be clear.
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0: 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Complications with her legs.
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1: What?
0: Can you put selective enforcement in Adams at Mount Ararat? Close it out with five citations.
1: Receive.

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1: Appreciate it. Thank you.

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1: 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We have it.
2: Yeah.

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1: 7-3.
0: Speak to a party in the front lobby.
1: For
0: fast fraud.
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0: 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For a confused female. Bruce has been notified.
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1: Yeah.
0: Cabot Foundation.
1: Yeah, now, but
0: potential psych issue. 50 years old. Bruce has been notified.
2: 85 has it. Okay, for all signed up.

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0: 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Sir, the party involved here is making SI statements saying two bolts will solve the problem.
1: I have a...
2: Six on 10.

0: 785. 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
1: Received.

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1: Kilo 8, 747 Hancock Street, 1647 for unresponsive 77-year-old female.
0: Kilo 8, 7 farther.
1: Those units going up the Hancock Street, it's going to be across the street from Liberty Tavern at the entrance to their parking lot, the old Coleman's.

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2: Alright, sir. Kilo 8, 7-4, you can stay clear. The 854, we're going to take it.
1: Thank you. 11, please. Control Victor 1's on for the Liberty Tavern area.
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0: 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Engine 5, you're off.
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1: 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We'll notify telephone company. Engine 5, do you have a pole number for that?
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1: Problem has that 106. 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

0: You have it. Reporting party states it's going to be a white male, gray hat, navy blue shirt, putting two power tools into a bag, now near the front of the store.
1: A5 has it.

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1: Back to the Home Depot. 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
0: Yep, on the way, would you?
2: Simple.
1: That's right.
2: Go ahead to Home Depot, Thomas.
1: Appreciate it. Then?
3: Yeah, she needs medical. She's on the way up to South Shore. Come back up to 7-4.
1: Appreciate that.
4: Control, Victor 1's gonna go clear P6 to take one to the shore.

75. He gave some items back, but LP believes he still might have one more. He started walking behind the T station. He'd be wearing a blue soccer jersey and then a bright yellow reusable bag over his right shoulder.

0: 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PNC Bank 227 Hancock Street for the hold up alarm. 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
1: Hello?
2: Kilo 8 to the able units. I'm just going to check Bergen Parkway here. 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So let's see if he comes out on Bergen. 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I'll check out.

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0: Proceed. What was the cause of the alarm?
1: Accidental.
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0: 785 kilo weight.
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0: 58 is the hand pack weight by Beth Israel. 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The backpack stated he wants to hurt himself and he took off out of there also. They have towards school speed this time.
1: Hi, Ed, you put me on carrier.
0: 774. 74 out of it. You go up to school speed side, so right at St. John's in case he walks up that way.
1: Push it.
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1: Okay. Barney. Engine 5, you're responding. This is the Quincy Fire Department broadcasting Engine 5, Ladder 1, 1200 Crown Colony Drive on the investigation. This is the Quincy Fire Department broadcasting Engine 5, Ladder 1, 1200 Crown Colony Drive on the investigation. Car 2.
0: 7-4, did you give your name to that party?
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3: APPI.
1: Responding. Ladder 1, you're responding.

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1: I know.
0: You might as well play that by the St. John's Church here, so he's walking around up there.
1: I try to go to St. John's Church.

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0: Engine 5 is off. Engine 5 is Crown Colony Command.
1: Engine 5, you're off. You have Crown Colony Command.
2: Kilo 8, Hancock Court and School Street. I'll have one.
3: Hancock Court and School Street.
2: What'd you say his name was?
3: Robert Grappi?
2: Actually, did you say, alright.

0: Yankee 6, do they have him?
1: QA, is that the party?
2: Some problem, but I'll get back to you.
1: Alright, cool. Yankee 6, I believe it is going to be him, but he's going to get back to us.

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1: Ladder one, you're off.
2: Crown Colony Commander, fire alarm investigating floor 4.
1: Fire alarm has that, investigating floor 4.

0: 74. 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Very, very minor damage, no injuries, no toes needed. They were satisfied with paper exchanging. Show me clear.
1: Okay, thank you.

0: 5B, the ground calling command. 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It looks like they're doing work up here. Try a reset, but it looks like it's due to dust.
1: Command has attempted a reset.

0: coming in to engine 5A. 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
1: 5A, how's it?
2: I guess that's not him.

0: Julie, who called this in?
1: First one was Robert from the Gavin Foundation at 1233 Hancock Street. Second one was from a nurse up at the Beth Israel.
0: All right, well, you know what? Leave us in this area. We may have another sighting.
1: I hope it's not the same person again.
0: We'll find out.
2: Silent has a message. Ladder 1 returning.

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1: Gotcha.
0: Have
1: 7-4, your video's picking up.
0: We have St. John's parking lot.
1: X-ray number 2, St. John's parking lot, sir.
2: X-ray 2, we're moving over there now.
1: Thank you.

0: 34.
1: What? I'll be able to get 5 another units. Give me 5 calls.
2: Ground calling command to fire alarm. System thickness reset. Command terminated. Company's clear returning.
3: Fire alarm has that. System took a reset. Command terminated. Company's clear.

0: Thank you, Lily.
1: Really good.
0: This is going to end up in a section of following up to the hospital and forget it all. Once we're on the way.
1: That's a lot of background that the fans on the radio. Is that you said they're going to section you and follow up to the hospital?
0: Yes, sir.
1: All right, all the units clear now?
0: No, not yet. We gotta we'll write it and get it done. I'll let you know.
2: Lights, ladder one, please.

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2: Kilo 8, I'll be with him.
1: Kilo 8, you'll be with him.

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1: 7-3.
0: Just checking the area 12 Karl Marx view for the kids racing on motorbikes. 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
1: I haven't.

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1: Put a call in for Father Bills for me. I'll be there on a follow-up.

0: turtles ever seen.
1: Check possible parking complaint, 260 Stafford Street. Match grade 4, golf, Victor, X-ray 7-1. It'll be in the notes.
0: Triple 7 received.

0: 777. Vehicle's been parked outside for 3 months and hasn't moved.
1: Kiwi. I'll be back in the city. I'm going to bring a copy of this report in for the 7th floor. A copy of this section for the 7th floor.
0: Received.

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1: 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It's pinging into the parking lot. Two comes back to Anita.
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0: Be able to check the area.
2: 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Not getting any.
1: Nothing showing them. We have 80 right now.

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1: 8-5,
3: I'm clear. 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
0: Seven, eight, you can stand up.
2: Thank you.

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1: Proceed.

0: 74. I spoke with the RP and got a description of both parties. The A5 and I searched the entire area. Nothing shown. 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
0: Sir, can you start the Marshall School? Meet with a reporting party in a white Acura stating as a RO violation. Ex-husband took off with the kids.
1: A4. I see the note for the black Honda Accord left. I have a black Honda Accord on Kittredge, leaving the area of the Marshall School. Do you know the ridges for that vehicle?
0: Stand by, sir.

0: 784, I believe. He's in a black Honda. Reporting party female is going to be in a white Honda. Acura.
1: Correct. He has the children, correct?
0: No known place right now. Stand by.

It's well, as soon as bought, then you've got the Awakens from the RP. That's your initial stuff, yeah. In front of 588 Wash. Site 3.

0: SR3, I'll have that way as well. What was his location?
1: Four is going to be at 380 Washington Street, mail party.
2: Kilo 8 to control. Alright, is there a reporting party at the front of the school or the back?
1: I believe she's going to be in front of the school.
2: Alright, cover it. I'll be going out in a minute.
3: SR1, SR4.
2: Good.
4: Cam, where are you coming from? I'm on Southern Artery, approaching Wash.
2: I'll be coming from the station.
4: Alright.

0: Yankee 3. You can clear me from that follow-up. Can you do me a favor? Can you just put a second call in for Father Bill's? They were right on the side of the property, congregating by the access road. I moved five parties along from there.
1: Appreciate it.

0: SR4 to SR3.
1: Go ahead.
0: I'm going to be up on the front side right off of Moody with the kilo weight. I'm going to give you a call on your phone.
1: Appreciate it. Thank you.
0: SR4, you put me out of the school.

0: Trevor Kilo 8.
1: That's our 4. Go ahead, come with him.
0: Sorry, sir. Is she there to pick up one of the children, not the one that the ex took?
1: I'm with Mom right up here. The traffic circle at the school.
0: All right, sir. I have the 784 inquiring about that sim. I'll get him on too.
1: Chief.
2: 777.

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Harry's has that tow, but will you keep me tied up so I can bring the plates in?

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1: I have one customer 2985 transporting one to the station.

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1: I got a

0: Hey, Fawn, what time it was?
1: Just calling the time off. 1511, the station.
0: Roger. If you haven't already, can you start a tow to that location?

0: Yes, R4.
1: Go ahead, sir.
0: Is that Beers on the tow by any chance?
1: Affirmative.
0: Could you let Roger know we're to the left of 288 Washington Street? He seems a little confused.
1: Received. We're on the phone with him right now. He's been advised.
0: Received. I'll lay him down if I see him.

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0: Sir, can you head to 22 James Street for a past B&E? Reporting party just got home.
1: I have it.

0: That's four. Can you throw a selective enforcement with myself in the S-15 in the area of 83 Independence Ave? Close it up with two citations, two verbals.
1: Received.

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Alright, the RP picked up the sun and the vehicle is towed by Beard. 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
1: 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Please send a car this way.

0: 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Where did they find that with the NBA? I'll help them out.
1: I believe it's James in Washington.
0: Okay, I'll head that way.

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1: Go ahead.
2: We have to get in touch with VIP.
1: Negative, we'll try again.

0: 85, she's on her way now.
1: Thank you. That's our 4. I don't know if anybody calls us in, but it looks like there's a pretty sizable fire in the woods across the road from 122 Furnacebrook Parkway. It's right up next to the marsh. We're going to run in there and see what's going on.
0: Bruce, it's being angry as we speak.
1: That's our 4. You said fire's away?
0: Yep, we just got a call on it.
1: Well, thank you.

0: That's our four.
1: Really?
0: Just, yeah, but it's picking up speed. It's about 20 by 30. There's no one back here, though.
1: Received. Just to clarify, are you in the marsh looked by the boathouse flying pageant?
2: Pardon me, I'm sorry.
3: Patients with EMS, rescue one's clear.
2: Pardon me, has that. Patient with EMS, rescue one clear.
1: Did

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1: Go ahead.
2: I'm going to be off on Furnace Brook with the with Officer Smith. Right at 142 Furnace Brook. They can pull in here in this small DCR lot. The lights are on my cruiser.
3: This is the Quincy Fire Department broadcasting. Engine 1 to 122 Furnace Brook Parkway in the woods across the street from the grass fire. This is the Quincy Fire Department broadcasting. Engine 1 to 122 Furnace Brook Parkway in the woods across the street from the grass fire.
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1: 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I'll take an average, please.
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4: One to 1B, hold off on that line for a sec. And you 1 to 1A, hold off on that line.
0: I got a little, I'm getting in position now.
4: Yeah, don't pull it off yet. I'm taking a walk down this path. Hold on.
0: One has it.
4: No, you can take it off. It's the most direct way is the way you are right now. Other way's too long. I'm coming out.

0: 85.3, is it still out?
1: It is. I'll be back in a couple minutes.
0: Appreciate it. Thank you.

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3: Engine 1 to 1B, is that enough length there? Brian, you need another shot.
0: Can you give me another 50 feet just to get around, to break it off, and then I can start spraying?
3: Guys, keep taking it in.

0: 635, take him on a cell short.
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0: Equinox was very adamant on changing her own tire. 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She can't fix it. 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I'm going to follow.
2: Racing.

0: one to fire alarm. We get a little burn here along Black's Creek, about 200 feet in on the tank right now. They get PD doing traffic. Be tied up for a bit.
1: Fire alarm has energy one. About 200 feet in, little burn going on Black's Creek. PD blocking traffic for you guys.

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0: 218 Willard Street for the MVA with PI. The RP hit her head. Pulled into the parking lot.
1: I have it. 5.
0: Go ahead.
1: We're clearing here now. 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
0: Received. If you could ask the 7-4 to go with you, I guess the other driver's getting agitated. 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
1: Thank you. 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
1: 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Engine 5, latitude to 218 Willard Street on the MVA. 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Engine 5, ladder 2 to 218 Willard Street on the MVA. Got 2.
2: Got 2 as in MVA, Willard.
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3: 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A2, you're up.

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0: 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Engine 5 is Willow Street Command.
1: Engine 5, you're off.
2: So 5. I go over to the plates.
3: Yep, going over.
0: Willow Street Command, a fire alarm, 2 car MBA, minor injuries, returning ladder 2.
1: Fire alarm has that, 2 car MBA, minor injuries, ladder 2, do you have that direct?
4: Ladder 2 has it, clear returning.
1: Ladder 2, you're clear returning.

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0: 265 Willard Street coming in as the Commonwealth building for the upper shop delayed door. No contact with the key holder.
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1: 85.
2: About a 10 to 15 minute delay on this. The party went back to her residence because you could see her at 200 Falls Boulevard, 308. X-ray 6, watch your traffic. 785. She stated she was at the Marshall School, male and female, came up to her, took a gold chain off and left in an SUV, unknown make and model.
1: 85 a.m.

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0: Guys, can I have a case number for this?
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3: Latitude,
2: Zach. Correct. X-ray 1 signed on the way to go. X-ray 1, you on the air? X-ray 1 is on the air. We are about 30 seconds now.
4: Received 7.

0: 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Command terminated. Engine 5, clear returning.
1: Farland has that. Engine 5, you're clear returning.

0: 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Engine 1B to Engine 1A.
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0: You shut that line down.
1: Tracy is shutting the line down.

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1: You want to file out it? Wrapping this up now. Two more minutes.
2: Problem has that engine one. Wrapping up now.
0: X-32, we don't have that. What do you have going on there?
3: Patient with just me.
0: Reaches

0: with.
1: Okay, so it's going to be a miscommunication with a new tenant moving in. Didn't realize she couldn't dump there. She was advised that she will be billed. I'm just going to come in and write a few lines on it, and corporate's going to handle it.
0: Received.

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1: 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He's going to text the property owner.
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1: North?
0: No injuries, no toes. You just closed down for a crash report. I'll be about 5. And I have that check off the letter as well.
1: Received.

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1: Resist.
0: Stop 5. There's a location of Willard, California, please.
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2: One had a run of rough line way in, but they'll be I'm clearing with them now. Furnace brook's open and the fire's been extinguished.
1: Received.
3: Triple seven.
1: Go ahead.
3: Can you pull me out of the wash?
1: Okay.

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0: Patients with EMS, rescue one's clear.
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1: Received authority at 166 Highland Ave. States a rock was kicked up by a lawnmower. 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
1: We had to use a Mandarin interpreter. You can try giving him a call back.
0: Yeah, disregard. I'm just writing this on the phone.
1: Where's this?
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2: 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You're the closest available. Baker Avenue, Washington Street for that tractor trailer that just struck a telephone pole. Wire came down on a car.
1: I have it.

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1: Engine 3, you're responding. 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

Red Bull 7. Can you just put in the notes the homeowner from 169 Highland Ave? What was the other half of that? Case I'm provided. I gotta call their car insurance company, replace window. I'm clear. Where is he?

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1: Go ahead.
2: Need to head up there with the 74, just for traffic.
1: If you're going clear, that would be great.
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1: Received.

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0: 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So there's a tree out on the road off Baker Ave right now.
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1: Go ahead.
0: Medicaid cancel off that.
1: That's correct. ESI-1's in the area. He'll assist with 7-4.
0: Appreciate that. You can just contact us. I'll report the conclusion.
1: Yep, taking care of it.

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1: Go ahead.
0: All right, can you change this to a larceny? And I'll be in the file.
1: Reese's, can you just stop by that Solomon Washington on your way in and see if they need assistance?

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1: 7, 8.
2: 777.
0: Was transferred to transit, but if you could start to the North Quincy MBTA station near the bathroom on the north side for the Hispanic male, described as tall, talking on the phone with headphones, grabbing people on the station.
1: Seven, you received.
2: Travel 7, received.

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1: Actually, 608 South Street at pole 78.

0: 777 will be going out. Any full name description?
1: Negative. I guess it was a passerby that was calling it.
0: Okay, now the victims.
1: That's correct. All we have in the call is what we were able to get.

0: Trevor 7, in case I do make contact, do we have a name caller?
1: Correct.

0: 7-4.
1: 7-4, go ahead.
2: We got an update on grid, and we want to notify DPW that branch is retrieving.
1: Appreciate it. We'll have to call over the fire alarm for the update. They're the ones that noted the grid. We'll call DPW. 782. Be able to clear the report room.
0: I will.
1: There, 782 and 780 start to the Tide Mill Pier, 626 Southern Artery, for a DK female in the pathway near the duck pond. It's in as a disturbance. We're on the cylinder line, get him further.

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1: Go ahead.
0: On the West Wadham Street entrance, I just can't get in. Where are you?
1: I'm on the north entrance, the other side by the Abbey. I was just about to clear you. There's no one by the bathrooms and no T employee to speak to, so I'm going to let T to handle if there's anything that comes in. Oh.
0: Appreciate you.

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1: 360,

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1: I got it.

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0: 625 Vernon Parkway in the area there for an MVA with PI. The RV hitter, I don't list there well. 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
0: We're sending Bruce David on the river walk behind 2 Hancock Street for the male possible sight. The white male, 6 feet, 40 to 50 years old, shaved head, dreads on top. Gray shirt, black shorts, talking about harming people and hearing voices.
2: Triple seven is falling. No, that's safe.
0: I will confirm if you want to start that way. If it is, we'll notify them.
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0: X-ray 5, you on for 2 Hancock? Alright, X-ray, just stepping all over each other. Alright, X-rays, watch your traffic. X-ray 5, we have you on for 1250 Hancock. X-ray 1, where are you on for?
4: X-ray 1 is clear. We're now responding to Bergen Park West.
0: We have it.

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0: A2. Change that to a well-being check. Both bodies are sent on their way. Decline the MS street.

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1: Go ahead.
0: You pull me back just to finish up that report unless you need me.
1: I know it's outside your area, but it's been sitting for a bit. Do you mind taking that? We'll be in check 1000 Southern Artery E59, and then I'll put you back on the report.
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1: X-ray 5, I'm here. Received.
4: Kilo 9, I'm up.
1: Kilo 9, you're up.
4: Seven, eight.
1: Go ahead.
4: I'm on the river walk, like the path behind here. I'm not seeing that party. Does the RP saw that one?
1: Negative. I guess you lost our arm walking towards the marina.
4: Received. I'll check around this walkway, and I'll see if he's here. No, I'll drive around.
1: Received.
5: Yeah, say, I'm in the area of the marina. I'll check out the walkway heading that way.
1: Received. We'll put you on it.
4: Kilo 9.
1: Kilo 9, go ahead.
4: I want you to add in another call for a DMV. I'm going to need a tow for Mass Motorcycle 3, Alpha 5178. This is the root cause of the accident, but the bike was not involved.
1: See, we'll notify Flaggers.
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3: 70.
0: Go ahead.
3: So yeah, I got flagged down by a passerby. I guess he saw the incident. I guess he's walking on the that walkway, so I'm going to follow the trail, see if I can locate.
0: Greetings.

0: And a fire alarm. It's a two-car MVA with a motorcycle. No injuries. Return the rescue.
1: Fire alarm has a fucking command. Two-car MVA with a motorcycle. No injuries. Returning rescue one.

0: 777-8.
1: Good, sir.
0: I fired 2 Hancock. I'm following the river walk eastbound behind 2 Hancock. Thanks, Closing Marina.
2: Yeah, I'm behind 2 Hancock. I'm walking on that path. You could have probably started walking out towards, like, Commander Shade Boulevard. That's where I'm pulling up now.
0: There's a couple of people on the bench. I'll see if they start anything.
2: That's the party I spoke to. He's walking on this path here towards that Commander Shade.
3: Bravo, Carter, stay was notified.

0: 777-078. You already made that much footwork. Then I'll hop in the car. I'm going to loop around. I'll come out of Command of Shea and meet you in the middle.
1: Steve, I'm with the S8 on Command of Shea. See if we can locate around here.

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2: 80.
1: Kilo 9, standby 1. 780, in the area of Quark on the artery for a female in the middle of the road throwing things at cars. Kilo 9, go ahead.
3: Alright, so the offer rate of 6-9 Kilo Golf 3-3 is going to take a ride to South Shore. I'll need a hook for that one, please. That is part of the accident.
1: Received.
2: Stand by for control.
1: Go ahead, sir.
2: I might have missed it. Did you have a call in for the female near Quirk in front of those?
1: We do. The 80s en route there.
2: Okay. Let's go flag down. She may have kind of damaged someone's car if they can just grab her.
1: Received 780. You have that?
0: I have it.
2: Well.
1: S-12, go ahead.
4: We have a description. I'm on the front of Quark Key Center right now. I'll get right back with
1: you. White female, black hoodie, blonde hair, black pants.
3: You know, I cancel the toll for that father. He's not going to go now.
1: Kilo 9, we have it.
2: S8 to 777. Could that guy possibly had a hat on?
3: This is a shaved head with a dreads, gray shirt, black shorts.
2: All right, there's a party underneath the bridge on Commander Shea that possibly could be him.
3: Yeah, I just turned on Ken on Commander Shea now. I'll be on him. 777 at control.
1: 777, go ahead.
3: I know your notes are pretty good, but any mention of a hat? No hat.
1: Triple 7, that's a negative.

0: Sean, it was gray shirt, not blue shirt.
1: Let me to Essex. Alright, so it's controlled. The better description I got, he's 5'10", varsity 150, 160, no hat.
2: We're in command of fire alarm. It's cleared by police. Command terminated. Engine 1 split.
3: Fire alarm has that. Parker Parker command. Cleared by police. Engine 1, you're clear returning.
4: What?
5: Myself, the floor, and a couple of other units are out with, that female.
4: Received, trailed off at the end there. Where are you with him?
5: Right in front of Father Bill's.
4: That's 12, we have it.

0: That's what, 780.
1: Hey.
0: Steve, we're going to be coming back over to you.
1: Okay.
2: Mike, rescue one.
3: Alright, I'm at the Riverwalk exit by the FedEx property. I'm going to hit the trail, walk that direction.
4: Receive, I'll meet you there in a second. I'm on command X-ray now.
5: Control of X-ray 1, you got stepped on. Did you say patient refusal there?

0: Me too.
1: Go ahead.
0: You can show me clear. I spoke with that party. She had lost her phone. Took her a couple days. She'll contact that party. Show me clear.
1: Region high.

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1: Mike, please.
2: Kilo 9.

0: 777.
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0: All right, we checked out the river walk and walked on this end. Don't see anybody walking that trail from our vantage point. They may have hopped the guide rail and continued on the roadway. So we'll play the area. Right now it's GOA. Just for future reference, it is our DCR property, that river walk, the Ponca River Conservation.
1: Okay, yeah, we notified the state. Did they ever show up?
0: No, but right now we don't have anyone matching that description. And with the population in the area, no one else has flagged us down for anybody matching that.
1: Receive, we'll update them.
0: We'll continue playing the area.

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1: Go ahead.
0: XO7, did you want us to still hang out in the area?
1: Negative, you can go, Clay.
0: Question.

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1: Go ahead.
0: I'm going to be clear, the Kilo 9 Golf, that's just a lot of traffic and noise. You can hear me on the radio.
1: This is your call.
2: Triple 7.
1: Go ahead. Just one more note. When I entered the river walk at crossing 133, Commander Shea, I met State in the middle. It was GOA for them also.
3: Kilo 9. Yeah, sorry, I didn't hear what all the traffic going by. Which log is on the top of the list? They did a courtesy for her just to get it off the road. She's going to call AAA. Send it down and file a crash report.
1: Reason.

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1: Go ahead.
0: Chief Wademeyer, MVA here. It's south at Wash. I'll get back to you at the 42 in a second.
2: Fire alarm answering.
3: We're still waiting on the grid over here. 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
4: Fire alarm has that. 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
1: 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The owner has no idea what she's talking about.
0: See? 768 to Wood.

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1: Engine 3 has a message.

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1: 785.
0: Okay, you have a better location when I have it, but start to 132 Granite Street for disorder over door ding.
1: Have it.
2: 85.

0: of that room anymore, though?
1: Oh, yeah.
2: All I was able to get is a collar will flag you down.
1: Any chances?

0: 7-5, we're going to attempt a call back here, see if we can get further.
1: Yeah, well, you can cancel the other car. It's just a car door into another car. So I'm all set here. Everyone's fine.
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Right. They were provided team numbers. It was like I said, it was full of scraps. I was looking for this, so I'm going to be going clear.

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1: Received.
2: Seven seven nine and 778.
1: Okay. Taking a left on Botol from South Bayfield in the U-Haul truck, Arizona, Alpha Mike 90754. Struck a fence, almost flipped the truck on Bayfield. I'll enter the RP, just take a look at that one, so then.
2: Triple 70.

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0: Good.
2: You see that U-Haul took a left onto Hancock?
3: I was told a right on the Hancock going north.
2: All right, you put me on that call.
0: Regis 4.

0: Sorry. 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I'm not seeing that U-Haul, but I'll stay put here in case it drives by.
1: Reese's?

0: 775. You see the RP 75 Cliff Street regarding several young males that have showed up at his address. He believes he's being set up. The last one left on foot approximately 10 minutes ago towards O'Rourke Park. Triple seven, you can stand down. She left the area.
1: I have that.
0: Seven nine, seven eight, and Tango six, you can stand down. That truck was seen going over the Neponset Bridge into Boston.
2: 7-9-8. 7-8-8.
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0: 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Closing out for a crash. Going in the file.

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1: Yep.
0: Seven five.
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0: 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You can just close down for an SP report. I'll leave that.
1: Received.

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2: 85.
0: Found the bills on the patio for a possible overdose. Initially came on as a fall with a head injury, but now non-responsive.
1: 82.
2: 85, Adam.
0: Being updated that the female's now not breathing.

0: This is the Quincy Fire Department Broadcasting, Rescue 1, 39 Broad Street in the Medical. 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Four, you're off.
1: Rescue 1's responding, 39 Broad.
0: Rescue 1, you're responding. That party is going to be located on the back porch, Rescue 1.
1: Rescue 1 has the back porch.
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3: All right, we're
2: 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Spruce is on screen.
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0: 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We don't have anyone responding to the door here, but the alarm is going off. Can you have the police respond, please?
1: Fire alarm has the engine 4. 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

0: 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With X-ray 2, the arbor for the party having high blood sugar.
1: Yes. Mike won't be any further away.
0: Okay, yeah, the next closest we have. 777, you calling?
2: You guys are calling me.
0: All right, engine 4 is requesting you at Elmwood, 323 Elmwood.
2: Receive. Just judging my response, they say why.
0: Response. 777 negative, 85 go ahead.
3: 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I'll take that to the 76.
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Within 67 meters of Boston Scientific, 500 Commander Street Boulevard for the 911 hangup. On the callback, the caller wouldn't answer any of our questions.

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0: 875, can you check the area 208 Whitwell Street for two vehicles stopped in the middle of the road? Unknown if it was an accident or not. I have no descriptions.
1: Triple seven.
0: Yes.
1: Any past calls, this residence?
0: A few ambulance runs, a couple parking calls, an abandoned call. Looks like the last one was an ambulance run on 224 of this year.
1: All right, any phone number for contact info? The CO2 alarm was off, going off. The fire made entry. They checked the house. It looks pretty vacant.
0: We can try a number for the RP for the last medical.
1: Yeah, if you could, because the neighbor called it in. They went through the window, the door is unsecured now. It has to be locked in the inside.
0: Received.

0: Dribble something. I got voicemail.
1: Appreciate it. Thank you.
2: Keep trying going up.
0: Time's up.

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1: Good.
0: Units will be clear. They'll be heading to Salt Shore.
1: Received. Can you take the MVA? No injury, 387 Washington.
0: I am.

0: Sure, go ahead. There was an alarm going off. There was no answer at the door. Fire made entry through the second floor window. They exited through the front door that's unable to be secured. Looks like that house is pretty vacant. Maybe a family member packing up the last few belongings. But no one inside. All going clear.
1: Reese's?

0: Yeah, she's just going to be broken down. The other car's just waiting for the tow, but they called AAA. It's going to be 75 minutes, so anyway, we can set a tow over here.
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Barlow, I'm calling engine 4. 670 Adams Street, the Burger King, on the investigation.

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2: 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That's the Quincy Fire Farm broadcasting. 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Car 2.
3: Car 2 has it, the Burger King investigation, Walston Company.
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0: 7-5. Alright, I was able to get it started. You can cancel that tow. I'm just going to stand by with them for a second just to make sure it's all good. And their triple is estimated now at like 15 minutes, so nothing for the tow.
1: Received.

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1: Four has bird can command.
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1: 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Ladder 2, you are clear.
2: Ladder 2 has it. Clear returning.
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0: Fuck!
1: Main command, the fire alarm system is reset. Terminating command, company's clear, returning.
2: Fire alarm has that. Bird King command. System reset, engine 4, clear, returning. Command terminated.
3: Yeah, that car just died again, so I'm just going to wait on AAA. It should be here in like 5 minutes.

0: 8, sir. No injuries, no toes. Can you just close me up for a crash? I'll be into file.
1: Will do.